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1: The day we stop this Christianity of meeting needs will be the day we enter correct Christianity. 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If all your

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1: Yes, mate.
2: Yes, mate.
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1: Skate on the demo like Vladimir Tarasenko. Need a ballerina to sweep like Valentina Shevchenko. I'm a firm believer in certain leadership skill sets. 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

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He's one of those who knows that life is just a leap of faith. Spread your arms and hold your breath and always trust your cape. 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

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This is our kingdom. This is our place. This is our freedom. 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This is our love. This is our trust. This is our daughters. This is our sons. Give me back my wings. 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Wanna try and fail, try to try again. Head up in the stars, I promise I'm higher than the right person for the job you hired and fired them. I'll be working for the same thing, towards the same goal. Are we losing the passion of which we came for?